0: Look for the bare necessities, the simple bare necessities.
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1: to
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1: 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Cruella, Cruella. She's like a spider waiting for the kill.
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0: 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He could clear the savannah after every meal.
1: 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And it hurt that my friends never stood downwind. And oh, the shame!
2: What a shame!
1: What a change in my name!
2: Oh, what's in a name?
1: And I got downhearted.
2: How did you feel?
1: Every time that I...
0: Pumper, not in front of the kids.
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1: Driving in rain can be very difficult. Slippery roads make it hard for you to operate your handle and brakes. 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Before you drive, see if your tires' pressure and headlights are normal. 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While driving, keep your car distant from cars ahead of you. Also, turn on your headlights and drive slower than a regulated speed. You might experience condensation as well. To make it go away, open your car window or turn on the air conditioner. It'll clear out the condensation instantly and you'll be able to see better. Remember these simple tips and drive safely.

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Reckless driving is a serious traffic offense involving a willful disregard for the safety of persons and property. Ignoring traffic lights, crossing lanes, making illegal U-turns, going over the speed limit, and accelerating dangerously are all considered as reckless driving. Reckless driving is punished by law, and violators face up to 1 year in prison as well as a 5 million won fine. When convicted of reckless driving, may also be prohibited from driving a motor vehicle for a period not exceeding a year. Let this be a reminder to stay safe and mindful of the safety of others while on the road.

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0: TBS EFM。The Ministry of Health and Welfare's senior care system continues to operate to serve the elderly. The system aims to provide personal assistance to senior citizens above the age of 65 for free. It is meant to look after those that come from low-income families or live alone. Types of aid include home visitations twice a week, educational programs, recreational activities, and more. Those interested may visit their local community center to review eligibility and apply. Consultations and registrations are additionally taken by phone at 1-661-2129. And more information can be found at mohw.go.kr.
1: As we head into monsoon season, this is a timely reminder to be on guard for landslides.
2: Landslides generally happen where they have occurred in the past. Learn about risks related to the areas you'll be traveling in. And when passing through, listen for indicative sounds like boulders knocking together or trees crackling.
1: Keep in mind that areas burned by forest fires and with heavily saturated grounds are more susceptible to mudflows. Flowing water is often a precursor, so keep an eye out for this as well.
2: If you ever find yourself in a landslide, report it immediately to 042-481-4119.

Tá, gente.

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2: On this Soul Smarts, emergency medical services. The best time to prepare for an emergency is before one happens. 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Translators are available in over a dozen languages. 1339 is another line foreigners should know in the case of a medical emergency. At this number, the Emergency Medical Information Center has multilingual staff members that speak English, Japanese, Chinese, and Korean. The trained staff can give medical advice over the phone and directly connect you with emergency services. You can also call for general medical questions, such as nearby hospitals and clinics. The service is available around the clock. It's always better to be safe than sorry. 1339.
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0: Ozone is formed when automobile exhaust gases combine with air pollutants such as ultraviolet rays. Inhaling these substances can lead to symptoms like headaches, shortness of breath, or dizziness. In more severe cases, it can cause lung damage and inflammation if it comes into contact with the eyes.
1: When an ozone warning is issued, it is unsafe to engage in vigorous exercise or spend prolonged periods outdoors. Ozone can impair lung function, so individuals with respiratory or heart issues, children, and the elderly should exercise extra caution. Furthermore, on days with a high ozone index, it is advisable to keep windows closed to prevent outside air from entering.
0: Remember, unlike fine dust, ozone cannot be filtered by masks. The best defense against ozone is adopting an eco-friendly lifestyle.

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1: The rainy season in Korea begins in late June and lasts a month until late July. Some regions get flooded during this time. This causes serious damage to numerous households and businesses nationwide. Here are some things you can do to minimize damages. When there's a forecast for heavy rain, check for evacuation shelters around you. Keep your radio, TV, and internet on for weather updates.If you live in lowlands or frequently flooded areas, prepare to evacuate. 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

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It's because the usage of electricity spikes. 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
1: Korea has walked quite the course of history in getting to where it is now. One particular chapter that will take time to remember this month is the Korean War, which took place from 1950 to 1953.

The day the war officially broke out, June 25, is still remembered by the people by what is now a familiar term, Yuk-E-O. The result of three grueling years of war was a divided nation and its people. And remnants of the war are still evident in modern-day South Korea, reminding us daily of our war-ridden history. As we cherish the freedom we have today, let us also commemorate the sacrifices and toil that made it possible.

0: As we head into monsoon season, this is a timely reminder to be on guard for landslides.
1: Landslides generally happen where they have occurred in the past. Learn about risks related to the areas you'll be traveling in. 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
0: Keep in mind that areas burned by forest fires and with heavily saturated grounds are more susceptible to mudflows. Flowing water is often a precursor, so keep an eye out for this as well.
1: If you ever find yourself in a landslide, report it immediately to 042-481-4111.

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2: On this Soul Smarts, Seoul City's Toy Library. 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Then you should take them to Seoul City's Green Toy Library or any of the 20 toy libraries in Seoul. They have a collection of toys and books for all ages, along with a diaper change area, a nap room, and an area for parents to sit and chat as their children play. You can check which toys are available online and also loan toys from the toy library, just like you would for a regular library. To access the library and all its services, you'll need to register online or at the service desk. For more information, go to the Green Toy Library website at seoultoy.or.kr. 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

Reckless driving is a serious traffic offense involving a willful disregard for the safety of persons and property. Ignoring traffic lights, crossing lanes, making illegal U-turns, going over the speed limit, and accelerating dangerously are all considered as reckless driving. Reckless driving is punished by law, and violators face up to 1 year in prison as well as a 5 million won fine. When convicted of reckless driving, may also be prohibited from driving a motor vehicle for a period not exceeding a year. Let this be a reminder to stay safe and mindful of the safety of others while on the road.

0: 기적이 들리는 랄랄라 라디오 광고.
1: Driving in rain can be very difficult. Slippery roads make it hard for you to operate your handle and brakes. 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This leads to creating a longer braking distance. One thing you can do to prevent any accidents is

to check your car. 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Also, check if your windshield wipers work well. 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Also, turn on your headlights and drive slower than a regulated speed. You might experience condensation as well. To make it go away, open your car window or turn on the air conditioner. It'll clear out the condensation instantly and you'll be able to see better. Remember these simple tips and drive safely.

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Also, traction between tires and roads gets lower. This leads to creating a longer braking distance. One thing you can do to prevent any accidents is to check your car. 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Also, turn on your headlights and drive slower than a regulated speed. You might experience condensation as well. To make it go away, open your car window or turn on the air conditioner. It'll clear out the condensation instantly and you'll be able to see better. Remember these simple tips and drive safely.

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1: Ozone is formed when automobile exhaust gases combine with air pollutants such as ultraviolet rays. Inhaling these substances can lead to symptoms like headaches, shortness of breath, or dizziness. In more severe cases, it can cause lung damage and inflammation if it comes into contact with the eyes.
2: When an ozone warning is issued, it is unsafe to engage in vigorous exercise or spend prolonged periods outdoors. Ozone can impair lung function, so individuals with respiratory or heart issues, children, and the elderly should exercise extra caution. Furthermore, on days with a high ozone index, it is advisable to keep windows closed to prevent outside air from entering.
1: Remember, unlike fine dust, ozone cannot be filtered by masks. The best defense against ozone is adopting an eco-friendly lifestyle.
3: 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It's because the usage of electricity spikes. 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

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Really wanna make you mine. 4, 5, 6, come on and get your kicks. Now you don't need to

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2: 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You can also call for general medical questions, such as nearby hospitals and clinics. The service is available around the clock. 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

The Ministry of Health and Welfare Senior Care System continues to operate to serve the elderly. The system aims to provide personal assistance to senior citizens above the age of 65 for free. It is meant to look after those that come from low-income families or live alone. Types of aid include home visitations twice a week, educational programs, recreational activities, and more. Those interested may visit their local community center to review eligibility and apply. 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And more information can be found at mohw.go.kr.

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3: Korea has walked quite the course of history in getting to where it is now. One particular chapter that we'll take time to remember this month is the Korean War, which took place from 1950 to 1953. The day the war officially broke out, June 25, is still remembered by the people by what is now a familiar term, Yukio. The result of three grueling years of war was a divided nation and its people. And remnants of the war are still evident in modern-day South Korea, reminding us daily of our war-ridden history. As we cherish the freedom we have today, let us also commemorate the sacrifices and toil that made it possible.

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2: On this Soul Smarts, Seoul City's Toy Library. Want your kids to have access to a variety of toys and books that will educate and stimulate their young minds? Then you should take them to Seoul City's Green Toy Library or any of the 20 toy libraries in Seoul. They have a collection of toys and books for all ages, along with a diaper change area, a nap room, and an area for parents to sit and chat as their children play. 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

0: As we head into monsoon season, this is a timely reminder to be on guard for landslides.
1: Landslides generally happen where they have occurred in the past. Learn about risks related to the areas you'll be traveling in. And when passing through, listen for indicative sounds like boulders knocking together or trees crackling.
0: Keep in mind that areas burned by forest fires and with heavily saturated grounds are more susceptible to mudflows. Flowing water is often a precursor, so keep an eye out for this as well.
1: If you ever find yourself in a landslide, report it immediately to 042-481-411.

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1: The rainy season in Korea begins in late June and lasts a month until late July. Some regions get flooded during this time. This causes serious damage to numerous households and businesses nationwide. Here are some things you can do to minimize damages. When there's a forecast for heavy rain, check for evacuation shelters around you. Keep your radio, TV, and internet on for weather updates. If you live in lowlands or frequently flooded areas, prepare to evacuate. Keep these tips in mind and stay safe during the rainy season.

The Ministry of Health and Welfare Senior Care System continues to operate to serve the elderly. The system aims to provide personal assistance to senior citizens above the age of 65 for free. It is meant to look after those that come from low-income families or live alone. Types of aid include home visitations twice a week, educational programs, recreational activities, and more. Those interested may visit their local community center to review eligibility and apply. 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And more information can be found at mohw.go.kr.

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2: 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Seoul is abundant in number of rentable recreational spaces that serve its residents in a wide range of purposes. This covers all areas of recreation, including fitness facilities such as soccer fields, basketball courts, and baseball parks, and multi-purpose amenities like camping sites and backdrops for filming. Visit the official reservation website hosted by the Seoul Metropolitan Government at yeyak.seoul.go.kr to take a look at all the listings and to book your appointments. 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

0: Ozone is formed when automobile exhaust gases combine with air pollutants such as ultraviolet rays. Inhaling these substances can lead to symptoms like headaches, shortness of breath, or dizziness. In more severe cases, it can cause lung damage and inflammation if it comes into contact with the eyes.
1: When an ozone warning is issued, it is unsafe to engage in vigorous exercise or spend prolonged periods outdoors. Ozone can impair lung function, so individuals with respiratory or heart issues, children, and the elderly should exercise extra caution. Furthermore, on days with a high ozone index, it is advisable to keep windows closed to prevent outside air from entering.
0: Remember, unlike fine dust, ozone cannot be filtered by masks. The best defense against ozone is adopting an eco-friendly lifestyle.

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1: 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It's because the usage of electricity spikes. Also, when power sockets are overloaded, the dangers of fires increase. Humidity in a long rainy season cause electric leakages and electrocutions, too. 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
1: On this Seoul Smarts, Seoul City's Toy Library. Want your kids to have access to a variety of toys and books that will educate and stimulate their young minds? Then you should take them to Seoul City's Green Toy Library or any of the 20 toy libraries in Seoul. They have a collection of toys and books for all ages, along with a diaper change area, a nap room, and an area for parents to sit and chat as their children play. You can check which toys are available online and also loan toys from the toy library, just like you would for a regular library. To access the library and all its services, you'll need to register online or at the service desk. 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
2: Korea has walked quite the course of history in getting to where it is now. One particular chapter that we'll take time to remember this month is the Korean War, which took place from 1950 to 1953. The day the war officially broke out, June 25, is still remembered by the people by what is now a familiar term, Yuk-E-O. The result of three grueling years of war was a divided nation and its people. And remnants of the war are still evident in modern-day South Korea, reminding us daily of our war-ridden history. As we cherish the freedom we have today, let us also commemorate the sacrifices and toil that made it possible.

0: 라디오 광고.
1: 여기저기 들리는 랄랄라 라디오 광고.
2: 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Also, turn on your headlights and drive slower than a regulated speed. You might experience condensation as well. To make it go away, open your car window or turn on the air conditioner. It'll clear out the condensation instantly and you'll be able to see better. Remember these simple tips and drive safely.

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Reckless driving is a serious traffic offense involving a willful disregard for the safety of persons and property. Ignoring traffic lights, crossing lanes, making illegal U-turns, going over the speed limit, and accelerating dangerously are all considered as reckless driving. Reckless driving is punished by law, and violators face up to 1 year in prison as well as a 5 million won fine. When convicted of reckless driving, may also be prohibited from driving a motor vehicle for a period not exceeding a year. Let this be a reminder to stay safe and mindful of the safety of others while on the road.

0: Consultations and registrations are additionally taken by phone at 1-661-2129. And more information can be found at mohw.go.kr.
1: As we head into monsoon season, this is a timely reminder to be on guard for landslides.
2: Landslides generally happen where they have occurred in the past. Learn about risks related to the areas you'll be traveling in. And when passing through, listen for indicative sounds like boulders knocking together or trees crackling.
1: Keep in mind that areas burned by forest fires and with heavily saturated grounds are more susceptible to mudflows. Flowing water is often a precursor, so keep an eye out for this as well.
2: If you ever find yourself in a landslide, report it immediately to 042 481

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2: 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Translators are available in over a dozen languages. 1339 is another line foreigners should know in the case of a medical emergency. At this number, the Emergency Medical Information Center has multilingual staff members that speak English, Japanese, Chinese, and Korean. The trained staff can give medical advice over the phone and directly connect you with emergency services. You can also call for general medical questions, such as nearby hospitals and clinics. The service is available around the clock. It's always better to be safe than sorry. 1339.
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0: Ozone is formed when automobile exhaust gases combine with air pollutants such as ultraviolet rays. Inhaling these substances can lead to symptoms like headaches, shortness of breath, or dizziness. In more severe cases, it can cause lung damage and inflammation if it comes into contact with the eyes.
1: When an ozone warning is issued, it is unsafe to engage in vigorous exercise or spend prolonged periods outdoors. Ozone can impair lung function, so individuals with respiratory or heart issues, children, and the elderly should exercise extra caution. Furthermore, on days with a high ozone index, it is advisable to keep windows closed to prevent outside air from entering.
0: Remember, unlike fine dust, ozone cannot be filtered by masks. The best defense against ozone is adopting an eco-friendly lifestyle.

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1: The rainy season in Korea begins in late June and lasts a month until late July. Some regions get flooded during this time. This causes serious damage to numerous households and businesses nationwide. Here are some things you can do to minimize damages. When there's a forecast for heavy rain, check for evacuation shelters around you. Keep your radio, TV, and internet on for weather updates. 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Keep these tips in mind and stay safe during the rainy season.

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0: Ozone is formed when automobile exhaust gases combine with air pollutants such as ultraviolet rays. Inhaling these substances can lead to symptoms like headaches, shortness of breath, or dizziness. In more severe cases, it can cause lung damage and inflammation if it comes into contact with the eyes.
1: When an ozone warning is issued, it is unsafe to engage in vigorous exercise or spend prolonged periods outdoors. Ozone can impair lung function, so individuals with respiratory or heart issues, children, and the elderly should exercise extra caution. Furthermore, on days with a high ozone index, it is advisable to keep windows closed to prevent outside air from entering.
0: Remember, unlike fine dust, ozone cannot be filtered by masks. The best defense against ozone is adopting an eco-friendly lifestyle.

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1: Korea has walked quite the course of history in getting to where it is now. One particular chapter that will take time to remember this month is the Korean War, which took place from 1950 to 1953. The day the war officially broke out, June 25, is still remembered by the people by what is now a familiar term, Yuk-E-O. The result of three grueling years of war was a divided nation and its people. And remnants of the war are still evident in modern-day South Korea, reminding us daily of our war-ridden history. As we cherish the freedom we have today, let us also commemorate the sacrifices and toil that made it possible.

0: As we head into monsoon season, this is a timely reminder to be on guard for landslides.
1: Landslides generally happen where they have occurred in the past. Learn about risks related to the areas you'll be traveling in. And when passing through, listen for indicative sounds like boulders knocking together or trees crackling.

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2: On this Soul Smarts, Seoul City's Toy Library. 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Then you should take them to Seoul City's Green Toy Library or any of the 20 toy libraries in Seoul. They have a collection of toys and books for all ages, along with a diaper change area, a nap room, and an area for parents to sit and chat as their children play. You can check which toys are available online and also loan toys from the toy library, just like you would for a regular library. To access the library and all its services, you'll need to register online or at the service desk. For more information, go to the Green Toy Library website at seoultoy.or.kr. 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

Reckless driving is a serious traffic offense involving a willful disregard for the safety of persons and property. Ignoring traffic lights, crossing lanes, making illegal U-turns, going over the speed limit, and accelerating dangerously are all considered as reckless driving. Reckless driving is punished by law, and violators face up to 1 year in prison as well as a 5 million won fine. When convicted of reckless driving, may also be prohibited from driving a motor vehicle for a period not exceeding a year. Let this be a reminder to stay safe and mindful of the safety of others while on the road.

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1: Ozone is formed when automobile exhaust gases combine with air pollutants such as ultraviolet rays. Inhaling these substances can lead to symptoms like headaches, shortness of breath, or dizziness. In more severe cases, it can cause lung damage and inflammation if it comes into contact with the eyes.
2: When an ozone warning is issued, it is unsafe to engage in vigorous exercise or spend prolonged periods outdoors. Ozone can impair lung function, so individuals with respiratory or heart issues, children, and the elderly should exercise extra caution. Furthermore, on days with a high ozone index, it is advisable to keep windows closed to prevent outside air from entering.
1: Remember, unlike fine dust, ozone cannot be filtered by masks. The best defense against ozone is adopting an eco-friendly lifestyle.
3: 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It's because the usage of electricity spikes. Also, when power sockets are overloaded, the dangers of fires increase. Humidity in a long rainy season cause electric leakages and electrocutions, too. To prevent electrical fires, you have to check your ground fault circuit interrupter once a month. 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

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Also, traction between tires and roads gets lower. This leads to creating a longer braking distance. 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You might experience condensation as well. To make it go away, open your car window or turn on the air conditioner. It'll clear out the condensation instantly and you'll be able to see better. Remember these simple tips and drive safely.

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1: The rainy season in Korea begins in late June and lasts a month until late July. Some regions get flooded during this time. This causes serious damage to numerous households and businesses nationwide. Here are some things you can do to minimize damages. When there's a forecast for heavy rain, check for evacuation shelters around you. Keep your radio, TV, and internet on for weather updates. 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

The Ministry of Health and Welfare Senior Care System continues to operate to serve the elderly. 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
2: 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Seoul is abundant in number of rentable recreational spaces that serve its residents in a wide range of purposes. This covers all areas of recreation, including fitness facilities, such as soccer fields, basketball courts, and baseball parks, and multi-purpose amenities like camping sites and backdrops for filming. Visit the official reservation website hosted by the Seoul Metropolitan Government at yeyak.seoul.go.kr to take a look at all the listings and to book your appointments. 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

0: Ozone is formed when automobile exhaust gases combine with air pollutants such as ultraviolet rays. Inhaling these substances can lead to symptoms like headaches, shortness of breath, or dizziness. In more severe cases, it can cause lung damage and inflammation if it comes into contact with the eyes.
1: When an ozone warning is issued, it is unsafe to engage in vigorous exercise or spend prolonged periods outdoors. Ozone can impair lung function, so individuals with respiratory or heart issues, children, and the elderly should exercise extra caution. Furthermore, on days with a high ozone index, it is advisable to keep windows closed to prevent outside air from entering.
0: Remember, unlike fine dust, ozone cannot be filtered by masks. The best defense against ozone is adopting an eco-friendly lifestyle.

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1: 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It's because the usage of electricity spikes. 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
2: On this Soul Smarts, Seoul City's Toy Library. 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Then you should take them to Seoul City's Green Toy Library or any of the 20 toy libraries in Seoul. They have a collection of toys and books for all ages, along with a diaper change area, a nap room, and an area for parents to sit and chat as their children play. 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To access the library and all its services, you'll need to register online or at the service desk. For more information, go to the Green Toy Library website at seoultoy.or.kr. 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
3: Korea has walked quite the course of history in getting to where it is now. One particular chapter that we'll take time to remember this month is the Korean War, which took place from 1950 to 1953. The day the war officially broke out, June 25, is still remembered by the people by what is now a familiar term, Yuk-E-O. The result of three grueling years of war was a divided nation and its people. And remnants of the war are still evident in modern-day South Korea, reminding us daily of our war-ridden history. As we cherish the freedom we have today, let us also commemorate the sacrifices and toil that made it possible.

0: 이적이 들리는 랄랄라 라디오 광고.
1: 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It'll clear out the condensation instantly and you'll be able to see better. 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

Reckless driving is a serious traffic offense involving a willful disregard for the safety of persons and property. Ignoring traffic lights, crossing lanes, making illegal U-turns, going over the speed limit, and accelerating dangerously are all considered as reckless driving. Reckless driving is punished by law, and violators face up to 1 year in prison as well as a 5 million won fine. When convicted of reckless driving, may also be prohibited from driving a motor vehicle for a period not exceeding a year. Let this be a reminder to stay safe and mindful of the safety of others while on the road.

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We came to get down. We're gonna rock the party, rock the party, rock the party. Everyone is waiting to shake it. 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

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I said you look so fine that I really wanna make you mine. 4, 5, 6, come on and get your kicks. 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
2: As we head into monsoon season, this is a timely reminder to be on guard for landslides.
3: Landslides generally happen where they have occurred in the past. 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
2: Keep in mind that areas burned by forest fires and with heavily saturated grounds are more susceptible to mudflows. Flowing water is often a precursor, so keep an eye out for this as well.
3: If you ever find yourself in a landslide, report it immediately to 042-481-411.

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2: 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At this number, the Emergency Medical Information Center has multilingual staff members that speak English, Japanese, Chinese, and Korean. The trained staff can give medical advice over the phone and directly connect you with emergency services. You can also call for general medical questions, such as nearby hospitals and clinics. The service is available around the clock. It's always better to be safe than sorry. 1339.
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0: Ozone is formed when automobile exhaust gases combine with air pollutants such as ultraviolet rays. Inhaling these substances can lead to symptoms like headaches, shortness of breath, or dizziness. In more severe cases, it can cause lung damage and inflammation if it comes into contact with the eyes.
1: When an ozone warning is issued, it is unsafe to engage in vigorous exercise or spend prolonged periods outdoors. Ozone can impair lung function, so individuals with respiratory or heart issues, children, and the elderly should exercise extra caution. Furthermore, on days with a high ozone index, it is advisable to keep windows closed to prevent outside air from entering.
0: Remember, unlike fine dust, ozone cannot be filtered by masks. The best defense against ozone is adopting an eco-friendly lifestyle.

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1: The rainy season in Korea begins in late June and lasts a month until late July. Some regions get flooded during this time. This causes serious damage to numerous households and businesses nationwide. Here are some things you can do to minimize damages. When there's a forecast for heavy rain, check for evacuation shelters around you. Keep your radio, TV, and internet on for weather updates. 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Keep these tips in mind and stay safe during the rainy season.

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2: 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This covers all areas of recreation, including fitness facilities, such as soccer fields, basketball courts, and baseball parks, and multi-purpose amenities like camping sites and backdrops for filming. Visit the official reservation website hosted by the Seoul Metropolitan Government at yeyak.seoul.go.kr to take a look at all the listings and to book your appointments. 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

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It's because the usage of electricity spikes. Also, when power sockets are overloaded, the dangers of fires increase. 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
1: Korea has walked quite the course of history in getting to where it is now. One particular chapter that we'll take time to remember this month is the Korean War, which took place from 1950 to 1953. The day the war officially broke out, June 25, is still remembered by the people by what is now a familiar term, Yuk-E-O. The result of three grueling years of war was a divided nation and its people. And remnants of the war are still evident in modern-day South Korea, reminding us daily of our war-ridden history. As we cherish the freedom we have today, let us also commemorate the sacrifices and toil that made it possible.

0: As we head into monsoon season, this is a timely reminder to be on guard for landslides.
1: Landslides generally happen where they have occurred in the past. Learn about risks related to the areas you'll be traveling in. And when passing through, listen for indicative sounds like boulders knocking together or trees crackling.
0: Keep in mind that areas burned by forest fires and with heavily saturated grounds are more susceptible to mudflows. Flowing water is often a precursor, so keep an eye out for this as well.
1: If you ever find yourself in a landslide, report it immediately to 042-481-4111.

0: 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We abide by the regulation and guidelines of the Korea Media and Communications Commission. Ju Yong-jin, the head of the radio division, is the executive manager of TBS EFM programming.
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2: The weather's getting hotter, isn't it?
3: Yeah, it's soon the rainy season. In Korea, it's called 장마. It lasts about a month until late July, right?
2: Right. Some regions get flooded during this time. This causes serious damage to households and businesses nationwide.
3: What are some preventative measures we could take against damage?
2: First, when a forecast of heavy rain is issued, check for evacuation shelters around you. And you know another thing we should do?
3: Keep our radios, TVs, and the internet on for weather updates?
2: Correct. When a heavy rain watch or a warning takes place, share the updates with your family and neighbors.
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2: Excellent. And you must stay away from mountains and hills where a landslide could occur.
3: Yep, your safety matters the most during the rainy season.
2: Remember the tips and stay safe.

0: 이적이 들리는 랄랄라 라디오 광고.
1: 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It'll clear out the condensation instantly and you'll be able to see better. 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

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Also, traction between tires and roads gets lower. 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Also, turn on your headlights and drive slower than a regulated speed. You might experience condensation as well. To make it go away, open your car window or turn on the air conditioner. It'll clear out the condensation instantly and you'll be able to see better. Remember these simple tips and drive safely.

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1: Ozone is formed when automobile exhaust gases combine with air pollutants such as ultraviolet rays. Inhaling these substances can lead to symptoms like headaches, shortness of breath, or dizziness. In more severe cases, it can cause lung damage and inflammation if it comes into contact with the eyes.
2: When an ozone warning is issued, it is unsafe to engage in vigorous exercise or spend prolonged periods outdoors. Ozone can impair lung function, so individuals with respiratory or heart issues, children, and the elderly should exercise extra caution. Furthermore, on days with a high ozone index, it is advisable to keep windows closed to prevent outside air from entering.
1: Remember, unlike fine dust, ozone cannot be filtered by masks. The best defense against ozone is adopting an eco-friendly lifestyle.
3: 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It's because the usage of electricity spikes. Also, when power sockets are overloaded, the dangers of fires increase. 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

The Ministry of Health and Welfare Senior Care System continues to operate to serve the elderly. The system aims to provide personal assistance to senior citizens above the age of 65 for free. It is meant to look after those that come from low-income families or live alone. 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

Welcome to your daily Kickstarter Morning Groove. Sometimes life feels like a browser with 50 tabs open. Work, relationships, money, health, future plans, messages you still haven't replied to. Everything is running at the same time, and somehow your brain is expected to keep up. When that happens, it's easy to think the problem is the world. There is just too much going on, too many decisions, too many responsibilities. But I came across a thought that the more overwhelmed we feel, the less it may be about the world itself. The conversations we keep postponing, the choices we're afraid to make, the things we know we need to address but keep pushing to tomorrow. Uncertainty takes up a surprising amount of mental space. Sometimes the world isn't getting louder, we're just carrying too many unfinished decisions in our heads. So today, maybe we don't need to solve everything. Maybe we just need to clear one thing that has been sitting in the back of our mind, and that alone can make the world feel a little lighter.

That was Time is Running Out by Muse. Good morning, Morning Groovers. Welcome to the program. 어서들 어서들 와주세요. We started off today's morning with some rock and roll, everybody. Are you guys liking this vibe? I'm loving it so far. 여러분들, 뭔가 삶이 답답해질수록 이 문제가 사실 이 세상이 아니라 뭔가 하나하나 정리해야 될 것들을 정리하지 못한 내 선택이 있을 수도 있겠다라는 생각을 제가 해봤거든요. Yeah, so I've noticed that unfinished decisions tend to take up more energy than the decisions themselves. It's like, you know, having an app running in the background all day long, quietly draining the battery of our phone. So sometimes the biggest relief doesn't come from solving everything, obviously. It comes from finally dealing with that one thing that you have been avoiding. And once you do that, life often feels a little lighter and even less crowded. So that's what I thought. So if there is this one single task that you have been postponing for so long, maybe just get that started and get it done over with, and maybe you would feel so much better. That's what I thought. 그래서 차근차근히 좀 정리를 해 나가면 좀 이 답답한 체증이 내려갈 수도 있겠다라는 생각을 해 보았습니다. With that being said, Morning Groovers, I'd like to mention that we are live today once again.

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1: The rainy season in Korea begins in late June and lasts a month until late July. Some regions get flooded during this time. This causes serious damage to numerous households and businesses nationwide. Here are some things you can do to minimize damages. When there's a forecast for heavy rain, check for evacuation shelters around you. Keep your radio, TV, and internet on for weather updates. If you live in lowlands or frequently flooded areas, prepare to evacuate. Keep these tips in mind and stay safe during the rainy season.

The Ministry of Health and Welfare's senior care system continues to operate to serve the elderly. The system aims to provide personal assistance to senior citizens above the age of 65 for free. It is meant to look after those that come from low-income families or live alone. Types of aid include home visitations twice a week, educational programs, recreational activities, and more. Those interested may visit their local community center to review eligibility and apply. Consultations and registrations are additionally taken by phone at 1-661-2129. And more information can be found at mohw.go.kr.

Ready to amplify. Morning groove, get in the groove. Let summer feed the energy soon. Let's bring your joy, get ready for it. On Monday, on Tuesday, on Wednesday, on Thursday, on Friday. Every morning at 7 o'clock, let summer be your morning friend. Morning groove, got the groove. Morning groove, got the groove. Yeah!

Here is a quick rundown of today's news headlines. The United States and Iran have begun face-to-face negotiations in Switzerland to implement their ceasefire MOU. The meeting marks the first direct engagement between the two sides since talks collapsed with no agreement in Islamabad, Pakistan, in April 70 days ago. Officials say the discussions focus on Iran's nuclear disarmament measures and ensuring free passage through the Strait of Hormuz. The government will launch its new Youth Future Savings Account today, offering young adults ages 19 to 34 a chance to build assets with government-matching contributions and tax benefits. Applicants can save up to 500,000 won a month for 3 years, with effective returns comparable to about 7 to 8%, and lower-income applicants will get priority if demand exceeds the budget. Japan made history for Asian football at the 2026 FIFA World Cup with a dominant 4-0 win over Tunisia, becoming the first Asian team ever to score 4 goals in a single World Cup match. Led by Ayase Ueda's 2 goals and an assist, the victory also set the record for the largest winning margin by an Asian nation. That was your hourly news update. 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
2: On this Soul Smarts, reserving public spaces for personal use. Seoul is abundant in number of rentable recreational spaces that serve its residents in a wide range of purposes. This covers all areas of recreation, including fitness facilities, such as soccer fields, basketball courts, and baseball parks, and multi-purpose amenities like camping sites and backdrops for filming. Visit the official reservation website hosted by the Seoul Metropolitan Government at yeyak.seoul.go.kr to take a look at all the listings and to book your appointments. 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

0: Ozone is formed when automobile exhaust gases combine with air pollutants such as ultraviolet rays. Inhaling these substances can lead to symptoms like headaches, shortness of breath, or dizziness. In more severe cases, it can cause lung damage and inflammation if it comes into contact with the eyes.
1: When an ozone warning is issued, it is unsafe to engage in vigorous exercise or spend prolonged periods outdoors. Ozone can impair lung function, so individuals with respiratory or heart issues, children, and the elderly should exercise extra caution. Furthermore, on days with a high ozone index, it is advisable to keep windows closed to prevent outside air from entering.
0: Remember, unlike fine dust, ozone cannot be filtered by masks. The best defense against ozone is adopting an eco-friendly lifestyle.

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2: 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Kickstart your daily routine with Morning Groove.

It is time for a quick roundup of today's top news stories. The United States and Iran have begun face-to-face negotiations in Switzerland to implement their ceasefire MOU. The meeting marks the first direct engagement between the two sides since talks collapsed with no agreement in Islamabad, Pakistan, in April 70 days ago. Officials say the discussions focus on Iran's nuclear disarmament measures and ensuring free passage through the Strait of Hormuz. The government will launch its new Youth Future Savings Account today, offering young adults ages 19 to 34 a chance to build assets with government matching contributions and tax benefits. Applicants can save up to 500,000 won a month for 3 years, with effective returns comparable to about 7 to 8%, and lower-income applicants will get priority if demand exceeds the budget. Japan made history for Asian football at the 2026 FIFA World Cup with a dominant 4-0 win over Tunisia, becoming the first Asian team ever to score 4 goals in a single World Cup match. Led by Ayase Ueda's 2 goals and an assist, the victory also set the record for the largest winning margin by an Asian nation. That was your hourly news update. 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

It is the 22nd of June, Monday morning. This is Summer guiding you through today's weather forecast. You may want to keep an umbrella handy today as spotty showers are expected to pop up from the afternoon into the evening, particularly across the capital area and inland regions. Jeju Island, meanwhile, is likely to see periods of rain throughout much of the day. If you are traveling in areas affected by showers, please be aware that visibility may be reduced and roads could become slippery, so extra caution is advised. Some of these showers could be quite active, bringing gusty winds, thunder, and lightning. In addition, northern Gyeonggi and the inland and mountainous areas of central and northern Gangwon may even see small hail. Jeju Island is expected to receive 20 to 60 millimeters of rain. Elsewhere, showers may bring 5 to 40 millimeters across Seoul, Incheon, and Gyeonggi province. Inland and mountainous areas of Gangwon, inland Chungcheong, inland Jeolla, and inland western parts of the Gyeongsang region could see between 5 and 30 millimeters of rainfall. As for temperatures this afternoon, highs are expected to reach 29 degrees Celsius in Seoul, 22 degrees Celsius in Gangneung, 28 degrees Celsius in Daejeon, 26 degrees Celsius in Gwangju, and 24 degrees Celsius in Busan. Current temperature outside of our Sangam studio, it is 25.1 degrees Celsius. And that is your weather update for now.

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2: On this Soul Smarts, Seoul City's Toy Library. 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They have a collection of toys and books for all ages, along with a diaper change area, a nap room, and an area for parents to sit and chat as their children play. 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
3: Korea has walked quite the course of history in getting to where it is now. One particular chapter that we'll take time to remember this month is the Korean War, which took place from 1950 to 1953.

The day the war officially broke out, June 25, is still remembered by the people by what is now a familiar term, Yuk-E-O. The result of three grueling years of war was a divided nation and its people. And remnants of the war are still evident in modern-day South Korea, reminding us daily of our war-ridden history. As we cherish the freedom we have today, let us also commemorate the sacrifices and toil that made it possible.

Mixtape 1013. Bringing the best of the best of the past. Tune in and let the music take you back.